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2: I know you moved on to someone new. 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
11: 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Tickets coming out in a couple of weeks' time. 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
1: Yeah?
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0: That's our favourite song to play still, isn't it? Even now.
1: So good.
0: Somba, Homewrecker, KMFM at breakfast. It's Robert Nunes. Good morning. Welcome to Tuesday.
1: I really appreciate this woman on TikTok's take on this, because it's what I would do as well. She's called Sarah. She's recently moved into a 1792 house in America. Mm. She thinks it might be haunted, but she's been sharing her experience on TikTok, and she found a old videotape.
0: Just know, where did she find it?
1: I think it was in a cabinet downstairs, and she's just said blanket outright, I'm not watching it.
0: No. Do you know, it winds me up. It's like when you... I mean, I don't watch horror films because my brain can't cope. But when you do, and they're like, oh, let's go into the dark room.
1: Yeah.
0: Why?
1: No.
0: Turn round. The end.
1: Yeah.
0: Like, it's fine.
1: Feels a bit weird. Yeah. Let's move.
0: That looks scary. We'll go in there. No. Yeah, fun fact for you. Did you know? You know how, like, we have to produce... the energy certificate for a house and a boiler and everything like that. In America, if you think your home is haunted, you have to declare that.
1: Wow.
0: When you go to sell it.
1: Wow.
0: Mm.
1: EPC rating.
0: Yeah. Casper. The friendly ghost. We hope it's friendly. Mal Smith and Tay-Tay next.
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1: It's 6:41. Looking okay on the roads this morning. In Northfleet, the A2 London band, there is an accident and queuing traffic for 4 miles. The accident's now on the hard shoulder at Southfleet Road, just by the Northfleet Ebbsfleet turnoff. Congestion is back to Cobham services and past Gravesend. 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

0: Bobby Brown, so you can play that game. It's 5 to 7 on KMFM. It's Robert Neamy. Good morning.
1: Morning.
0: Oh, she's moving.
1: She's moving.
0: You saw it.
1: I saw it.
0: We need to get some advice, possibly.
1: We need to baby-proof the house.
0: Immediately. We'll explain more after David Guetta, Ed Sheeran and Traveller News next.
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3: Traffic and travel.
0: Roads this morning, the North Fleet A2 queuing for 4 miles. There's an accident now on the hard shoulder just at South Fleet. It's backing up to Henhurst and Common Services back past Gravesend, taking about 20 minutes to get through. Dartford Tunnels, an extra 10 to 15 minutes starting to build already. Same deal at the bottom of Detling Hill heading on to the M20 this morning. Other than that, it's really a roadwork game and just traffic starting to build. The likes of Staplehurst, Cranbrook Road, Tunbridge Wells, Langton Road, Westbier, Canterbury's Island Road and Rolverdon's Ben and Road could add a couple of extra minutes.
2: 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Kent's traffic and travel.
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1: At 7 o'clock, here's Lucy Hudson.
12: Police operation using live facial recognition cameras in Chatham has led to 18 arrests. We told you last week how CCTV vans were being deployed to scan members of the public and match them with pictures on the police database. Officers say they detained people wanted for violence and theft, as well as seizing a knuckle duster. Chief Inspector Gary Woodward says it's part of an initiative known as Clear Hold Build.
13: It starts with the clear, which is where we are at the moment, where the police go in and we look at those that are causing the most harm and impact in that area, and we look to remove them from there. Crime is coming down in Chatham, but I think we can do better, and it's technologies like this I'm determined to take advantage of.
12: Elsewhere, a 14-year-old boy has been charged following a stabbing on Bromley High Street. Violence broke out inside KFC last Thursday and spilled out onto the street. Four people were injured and eight arrested. The teenager's due in court tomorrow. A young man from Sheppey who lost his mum to sepsis is helping organise a charity football match in her honour. Dawson McFarland plays for FC Bourne Knights near Sittingbourne. The 20-year-old's been telling us how hard it was when his mum Tracy passed away in May.
14: She got sent to the hospital because she spent 2 days in bed, and we started to worry a bit. And then we got to the hospital, announced it was sepsis, and she barely had a day to live.
12: He's been using football as an outlet for his grief. The club's hosting a barbecue match and family fun day at Albany Park on October 10th, raising money for the UK Sepsis Trust. And comedy horror Widow's Bay was the big winner at the Emmys overnight, taking 14 awards in total. The Pit, Slow Horses and The Traitors were among the other TV shows recognised at the ceremony in LA.
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12: Cricket and Kent get their penultimate game of the season underway later. They're welcoming Lancashire to Canterbury following a defeat at Derbyshire last time out. That result saw Kent drop out of the Division 2 promotion places to third. Play is due to get underway at 10:30. That's the latest. Next update's at 7:30.
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15: Kent weather.
12: Feeling warm again today with some bright spells, but also a few showers. Highs of 23 in Lenham and Dover.
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18: It's Tuesday. Is it really only Tuesday?
0: I think you've probably got to start with like the edges of tables.
1: Yes.
0: And then like obviously nothing coming on the floor. What do I do with the cables behind the tea? I mean, what?
1: Your fireplace like corner as well.
0: But what?
1: Have you not got a fire? No. Have you not?
0: How many times have you been in my lounge?
1: You've got that centre mantle bit.
0: What?
1: Where the TV
0: shelf?
1: Is.
0: You mean? What with the
1: I've
0: with
1: misremembered
0: the,
1: your
0: the
1: house.
0: Fire? Whose house have you been to?
1: I don't know.
0: When you're thinking of me.
1: But you've got that texture on the walls, and it feels like that's where a fireplace would be.
0: Yeah, no, yeah. We call it the subway wall because it's if you go into a subway, it's the same tiles they used in Subway. I know.
1: Do you get hungry every time you go in the living room?
0: It's ridiculous.
1: I really fancy a meatball marinara.
0: We need to baby-proof. We need some help. Need ideas next.
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0: she, don't get me wrong, she's not getting up and she's not like, like,
1: no,
0: you know, little cub.
1: And it's a bit like, is it almost like a little frog hop happening?
0: Yeah, she like tucks her legs in underneath herself, leans forward, and then
1: launches.
0: Oh my, launches. I mean, it's quite, when you're on the floor, because she, you've got to come over and see this, it's so funny. When she's on the floor and you're right, like by her, she like goes down and she puts her head down like she's
1: like
0: ready.
1: Like a goat ready to bat you.
0: Like she's going to charge you. And then she like rocks and bosh, then she goes. And obviously there's no stopping her at that point, which is my concern because there is no stopping her.
1: Yeah.
0: And at no point did I think we'd have this problem so early. I even asked ChatGPT last night. It's like, really, it's about 7 months-ish that they start crawling. So I've not thought about anything. You've done this with your sister.
1: Yeah, my parents bought the little... You can get little corner things, like little rubber corners.
0: Rubber corners.
1: So they put them on, like, the coffee table. Oh, they did eventually get rid of the coffee table.
0: Well, it's got rid of
1: they
0: it.
1: They were just like, ah. And now they've got the more space for playing. They do have a fireplace. I have remembered my parents have, I suppose it is. And they put them in the corner of the fireplace, okay, on the like kitchen corners and cabinets and stuff.
0: What about those lock things? You seen those?
1: For cupboards?
0: Yeah, so they look like plastic things that kind of go over and they've got a little lock on them. I think we need that for
1: something. Obviously, a baby gate for the stairs.
0: Do you go up and down? I guess you would do. You wouldn't want to move it every night, would you?
1: No.
0: Jeez, so two gates.
1: Two gates.
0: It's just getting expensive, isn't it?
1: Well,
0: I was. Yes.
1: This is the point where.
0: This is the point where we need to explain to Rob that children are expensive.
1: Might be a bit too late. You've already got one.
0: The other thing that I hadn't considered was like we used some pampas grass for our wedding 4 years ago, which we still have in a big vase. And when I was playing with it the other day, I kind of like moved my head, knocked it, and it went absolutely everywhere. So I think we're going to have to get rid of things that we maybe have had as well out.
1: Yeah, anything that she can pull, tug, push.
0: Can we not, like, can I not just build, like, some kind of wrestling rink for her to work in at the moment and then to give me a bit more time? What do I call them? Playpens.
1: Yes.
0: Wrestling rink.
1: But I think get her a rink. And then just think how far she'll be able to launch if she puts herself back against the cables and no!
0: There's tables and ladders in there. Yeah, no. Anyway, any advice?
1: Give her a small leotard.
0: Yeah. Paint some fire up her. It's going to be great. Baby wrestling. Any genuine adult advice, welcome as well, please. And I will pass it on to the adult, otherwise known as Mrs. Rob. She's probably going to have to deal with that, I would have thought.
1: Mm.
0: Yeah. Because otherwise, I'm buying a WWE wrestling ring, apparently. Dua Lipa and Olivia Rodrigo next.
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4: Traffic and travel.
6: Gravesend's A2 looking slow this morning from Henhurst Road to Southleet Road. Looking quite busy. Clive, thank you for your update on that. Belvedere, Piccadilly Road in both directions is partially blocked. There's an accident at Berkhamsted Road. Expected to be busy through there. Dartford Tunnel starting to build. Usual Detling Hill stuff as well. In general, things are just looking a bit slower as we head towards rush hour. We're on 01227 786 106 on WhatsApp or on the phone. 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
1: Turns out that there is a real-life teacher in the Big Brother house right now.
0: And potentially going to cause a few...
1: Yeah.
0: Arguments?
1: I actually think...
0: Complaints?
1: We know there's loads of teachers that listen to this show. Mm. And I think that they might be on the side of the parents here, actually, because she's had to take 8 weeks off of school to participate in the reality TV show. And the parents that go to that school have now said, well, hang on a minute, I get fined for taking my kids out to go for summer holidays and stuff. What's happening with the teacher?
0: Yeah.
1: And fair point. And I don't think that anybody, say teachers, would disagree with that.
0: Yeah.
1: I mean, I've got loads of friends that are teachers. I'm sure you have as well, that would love to go and do things. Like, well, we had like one of a family wedding that one of them couldn't go to.
0: Yeah.
1: Well, I'm a teacher.
0: Yeah, I just can't do it. Although, I suppose, on the other hand, she's picked the right time of year to participate in a reality TV show. Can you imagine if it was around exam time? Now,
1: that would be bad.
0: Good luck with your GCSE, kids. I'm off to Love Island.
1: Depends. I don't know if she's a primary school teacher or if she's secondary, because it was like Kent Test last week. Maybe, I don't know.
0: Yeah, true.
1: I think teachers would have something to say about that as well as parents, to be fair. Right, Rihanna, Harry Styles ready to go. News with Travel next.
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1: Your chance to play Say It coming up, another chance to win £1,000.
0: On top of that, want to know your opinion. 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
3: Traffic and travel.
0: The roads this morning do seem to be quite busy on the M2. The London-bound stretch at Junction 3 looking very busy. It's because of a broken-down vehicle at Taddington roundabout. Detling Hill, slow for 20 minutes as you're heading onto the M20 Junction 7 this morning. Wainscott Bypass, 10 to 15 minutes there. Pembury Road in Tunbridge Wells, about 15 minutes at the A21 Pembury. Expect things to be a little slow off the M26 onto the M25 again this morning. We also got busy stuff around Medway Tunnel in Chatham and Canterbury's Longport, St Martin's Hill and Littlebourne Road. We're on 01 227 786 106 is the jam line.
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1: At 8 o'clock, here's Lucy Hudson.
17: 8 18 people have been arrested during a police operation using live facial recognition cameras in Chatham. The technology was deployed over 2 days last week as part of the Clear Hold Build scheme. Chief Inspector Gary Woodward says they were targeting known offenders.
18: What Clear Hold Build is it's a place-based method of attacking serious and violent crime. As a result of that, we're bringing crime down. We've had some really great interventions over the last couple of months since we've been doing it.
17: We're told every alert triggered by the cameras was accurate. Researchers found nearly 4 in 10 teenagers who see get-rich-quick content online have spent money trying to copy it. There are concerns about young people falling for scams. Investment expert Duncan Ferris says there are lots of red flags to watch out for.
19: Talking about guaranteed returns, guaranteed success, using your flashy symbols of wealth in order to sell an idea, information which is coming from totally unregulated sources, people who may not be qualified, and thinking about who this person is, whether they may have a vested interest.
17: Figures out this morning show another drop in unemployment in Kent. 40,440 people were claiming out-of-work benefits in July. That's down by 315 compared to the previous month. The son of a Sheppey woman who died from sepsis has been telling us how he wants to honour her memory. Tracy Easton was just 52 when she passed away, shortly after being admitted to hospital in May. Her son Dawson is now organising a charity day at the football club he plays for near Sittingbourne. The 20-year-old says sport has become an outlet for his grief.
20: I've tried not to dwell on anything. I've tried to just distract myself over the last couple of months. But all I know is that, like, I know before she went, if she'd known that, but if she died, that I'd end up hosting like a charity football event in her name, she'd be more than honoured.
17: FC Bourne Knights will be raising money for the UK Sepsis Trust at the event at Albany Park next month. And Widow's Bay has broken records with 14 awards at the Emmys. The show is a comedy horror set on a fictional US island. That's the latest. Next updates at 8:30.
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17: It'll be warm again today with some bright spells, but also a few showers. Highs of 23 in Cranbrook and Whitstable.
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1: And saying about engagement rings, my ex got me an engagement ring, and years later, I see a picture of him and his one of his new girlfriends, and she's wearing the engagement ring on a necklace around her neck. As like a promise ring, I think. So, you know, at least he's recycling.
0: I don't know which
2: part. Is it better or worse that it's not a new... he's not just copied and pasted for a new engagement.
0: Also, like, it was the front of it. She was saying one of his girlfriends. Like, yeah, wow.
2: You caught that too.
0: Jeez. We need to revisit this on another day, perhaps. Right, George Ezra, Carly Rae Jepsen to come. Let's do this.
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0: Warm day across Kent today. You're on KMFM. Thanks for having us on. Rob and Noomi here at 5 to 9.
1: Is this a handy feature? Is this going to solve arguments or create more?
0: I'm going for the latter.
1: I think so.
0: Yeah, we'll get to the new Apple Watch feature after the morning motivational mix. We're dedicating all of them this week to the Eleanor Twilight Walk and those supporting us. We'll find out who is on next.
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3: Traffic and travel.
0: The M2 London bound, there's a lane blocked on the exit slip road. It's at Junction 3. It's causing quite lengthy delays as you're heading there. At the moment, Gravesend to A2, all traffic being held. There was an accident about 40 minutes ago. It looks like there's quite a number of cars involved at Pepper Hill. It's lane 2 and 3 that's currently out. So it's going to snarl up very quickly there. Dartford A2 into town, traffic looking quite slow because of a short hold at Danson in Bexley Heath. And also thanks to Derek, Rochester Bridge towards Strood, a broken down vehicle causing some delay this morning. We're on 01227 786 106 is the jam line.
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1: At 9 o'clock, here's Lucy Hudson.
17: Kent police say they've had success with an operation using live facial recognition cameras to catch known criminals. We told you last week how CCTV vans were being deployed in Chatham to scan members of the public and match them with pictures on the police database. Officers say they detained 18 people wanted for things like violence and theft, as well as seizing a knuckle duster. Chief Inspector Gary Woodward says it's part of an initiative known as Clear Hold Build.
22: Clear Hold Build is a partnership and a kind of full-scale methodology to reduce crime and leave a legacy. It's going to take around 2 years to do. Crime is coming down in Chatham, but I think we can do better, and it's technologies like this I'm determined to take advantage of.
17: Elsewhere, a 14-year-old boy has been charged following a stabbing on Bromley High Street. Violence broke out inside KFC last Thursday and spilled out onto the street. Four people were injured and eight arrested. The teenager's due in court tomorrow. A young footballer from Sheppey has been telling KMFM how a charity match will help honour his mum, who died from sepsis. Dawson McFarland lost his mum Tracy in May this year. He's now helping to organise an event in Sittingbourne, raising money for the UK Sepsis Trust. The 20-year-old who plays for FC Bourne Knights says he hopes his mum would be proud.
23: She was the whole reason I'm so into football as it is now. So I think that I can host a charity football game and a charity fundraising event for her. She'd be over the moon.
17: There'll also be a barbecue and family activities at the events in Albany Park on October 10th. And Widow's Bay was the big winner at the Emmy Awards. It picked up a record 14 prizes, including Best Comedy Series.
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17: A group of six elite swimmers are preparing to try and break the record for the fastest channel relay. Olympians Tom Dean and Hector Pardo are among the team who are due to set off from Dover. They're aiming to complete the 20-mile journey in less than 6 hours and 52 minutes, taking the record, which is currently held by the US, back into British hands. That's the latest. Next update's at 10.
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17: It's feeling warm again today with some bright spells, but also a few showers. Highs of 23 in Canterbury and warmer.
2: 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Kent weather.
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0: Justin Timberlake and Mirrors, KMFM. The biggest hits are on for Tuesday. I thought it was Wednesday, but it's Tuesday.
1: Oh, no. Don't get excited. No. It's only Tuesday. Right, what do we think of this? We obviously had the Apple event, was it last week?
0: Yeah.
1: Where everyone, you know...
0: The new foldy phone.
1: Foldy phone that costs way more than a phone should cost.
0: Yeah.
1: But there was also some other things that were announced, including the new Apple Watch.
0: So... I think this would be quite a useful thing to have.
1: Yeah. Basically, it's going to have a feature where it will be able to play back the last 15 minutes. Oh, no, 15 seconds.
0: Yeah, it's only short.
1: That would be a lot.
0: Yeah.
1: 15 seconds of a conversation.
0: Yeah.
1: As a text snippet.
0: So, if you're like, oh, what did they just say?
1: Yeah.
0: Oh, you could check it.
1: Now, my immediate thought is, you know when you're having an argument?
0: Yeah, that's what I thought.
1: And they go, I never said that.
0: It's the first thing I thought.
1: And you go, no, you did.
0: Hang on a minute.
1: You could do that.
0: Yeah.
1: I don't know how good that would be in the long run.
0: No. Also, I don't know how good it would be for me in general, because I often think, like, when a small little riff comes up at home and she's like, you definitely said that. I'm like... I would trust Nick over me any day of the week, do you know what I mean? Mm-hmm. So, like, just because it's about me, I wouldn't want to firm up that I am indeed losing my marbles, you know?
1: Mm-hmm.
0: I think this could be worse for me, in fact. But it would 100% start a row if Mrs. Robert was to say, oh, you didn't say that. And I'm like, play. Yeah, I did.
1: I wonder if there's, like, a team of lawyers now that are working out how they're going to factor this into divorce cases.
0: But can you imagine using it at work and a boss says something, you know, like, at record?
1: Oh,
0: use that against you later.
1: You'll never believe what he said about...
0: Yeah, Andy Walker from Daytimes. Back today from 11.
1: We know that you just said that to make us feel good.
0: Yeah,
1: but
0: yeah.
1: We've got the recording.
0: I find these things fascinating.
1: You would think that maybe there would be, surely there'd be someone in the development team that, you know, when they go, oh, wouldn't it be really great if we blah, blah, blah, someone would go, hang on, guys.
0: Yeah, think about this.
1: Should we just think about this for 5 more seconds?
0: And I just worry that sometimes they're just trying to justify the price increase.
1: Yeah,
0: and therefore they're just giving you loads of stuff you probably never need, you know.
1: Yeah.
0: That's exactly what this is. Harry Styles, Sienna Spire and Travel News next.
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10: The M2 London bound is still a lane blocked on the exit slip road at Junction 3. Expected to be queuing back a little bit. Gravesend to A2 still queuing after the earlier accident. All traffic was stopped for a bit. This happened just around the Gravesend tollgate services. It's still backing up to Cobham and Shawn right now. Sevenoaks Weald, River Hill, expect it to be blocked. It's a van that's broken down just around the Sevenoaks turnoff and Julian Road. Up street, the A28 Island Road westbound is partially blocked. An accident just after the Chislett turnoff. Bexley's A2 into town is still queuing from the Black Prince interchange to the Kidbrook interchange. Maidstone, Canterbury and Tunbridge Wells, slowest places to be after those problems. We're on 01227 786 106 is the jam line.
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1: Traffic and travel.
3: On the roads this morning, it's 9:45 on the Maidstone A229 Fairmeadow. It's slow due to a traffic light failure at Earl Street. Congestion to northbound traffic from the one-way system to Stacey Street, so take care on approach. In Strood, the A289 Hayestead Road London band, that's partially blocked with queues due to an accident at the M2 Junction 1. Congestion is to the Higham turnoff. The M25 anti-clockwise, you've got 15 minutes of delays at the Dartford Tunnel. It's slow in Canterbury on St. Peter's Place and also busy in Tunbridge Wells on the A26 London Road, St. John's Road, between Southborough and the centre of Tunbridge Wells.
0: 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Kent Traffic and Travel.
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0: I wonder now he's back in the UK whether he's going to go and hit a Nando's or something.
1: Or a Colin the Caterpillar cat. That's why he came back.
0: Imagine. Just can't get them in the States. Just can't get them. Andy Walker's back on your radio from 11 o'clock, getting you through your work day.
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0: 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Next, though, 11 o'clock, you know what happens.
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3: Traffic and travel.
0: Roads this morning, Dartford Tunnel still queuing back a little bit as you head towards Essex this morning. Canterbury and Maidstone, slowest places to be. Lots of roadwork issues that are going to be causing problems, including Tunbridge Wells, Langton Road, Addington's London Road, Chatham's The Brook and Westwood's Margate Road this morning. We're on 01 227 786 106. Call the jam line, hands free.
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1: At 10 o'clock, here's Lucy Hudson.
11: Police have arrested criminals wanted for violence and theft during an operation using live facial recognition cameras in Chatham. CCTV vans were deployed over 2 days last week as part of efforts to remove known offenders from the area. 18 people were detained. It's the first time the technology's been used in Kent. Chief Inspector Gary Woodward says it could be rolled out elsewhere.
19: We give 7 days' notice, 5 working days' notice, that we are going to deploy facial recognition. That is published on our website, and we will seek to do that as we move forward.
11: Job vacancies have fallen to a fresh 5-year low. Average wage growth has remained steady at 3.5% in the 3 months to July, while unemployment has stayed at 4.9%. Business Secretary Jonathan Reynolds says it's a big issue the government's focusing on.
20: You're never complacent about employment, because it is, you know, the human side of that is how people feel about the economy, perhaps more than anything else, particularly on youth unemployment. But yes, it's a priority. No one is complacent. I mean, we want a strong economy where people feel the benefits of that, and they've got to be in work to feel that.
11: Here in Kent, figures show another drop in unemployment. 40,440 people were claiming out-of-work benefits in July. That's down by 315 compared to the previous month. A young man from Sheppey who lost his mum to sepsis has been telling us how his friends have helped him through it. Tracy Easton passed away just days after being admitted to hospital in May. Her son Dawson, who's 20, was with his mates when he found out the news.
21: They just came up and gave me a hug, which... In my friend group, we sort of take the mick out of each other, but in that moment when everyone just sort of just forgot everything and just came up and gave me an out, it meant a lot to me.
11: He's organising a charity football match and family fun day at Albany Park next month, raising money for the UK Sepsis Trust. And comedy horror Widow's Bay was the big winner at the Emmys overnight, taking 14 awards in total. The Pit, Slow Horses and The Traitors were among the other TV shows recognised at the ceremony in LA. That's the latest. Next updates at 11.
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11: Feeling warm again today with some bright spells, but also a few showers. Highs of 23 in Tenterden and Sheerness.
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23: It's Mr. 305 checking in for the remix. You know, they had that 75 Street Brazil. Well, this year's gonna be called Gaiocho. Que hola, gata. Que hola, omega. And this is how we gonna do it.

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0: Jones and M and EK at KMFM. How are you doing this morning? This is Andy Walker. I've got one of those playlists today that will make you think, oh, this is a banger. Oh, I like this one. Yeah, he's one of my favourites. Swedish House Mafia, banger, on the way. Alex Warren, one of your favourites. And Brittany Stronger, that is the, oh, I like this tune. You'll hear them all next.
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4: 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Building a kill switch for the AI models. 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
3: 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Do we not need to be chatting to Will Smith now about iRobot? Is this not what's actually happening right now?
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0: 7, that is Stronger at KMFM. And Tuesday morning at 11.45 at work is said to be the least productive time of the week, which is moments away. And it's because we do so much admin and catch-up work on a Monday, we race through it, that by late Tuesday morning, we've basically peaked. So if that's you, you're yawning, no offence taken, and coffee just is not doing the trick this morning, let me get a load of great songs on for you for 11.45 next.
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12: Rochester Bridge across to Stroud from Rochester in lane one is congested. It's just a build-up of traffic. The M25 clockwise is queuing due to a broken down vehicle between 7, the M23 and junction 8 at Reigate. And there's delays of up to 15 minutes on southeastern trains between Faversham and Margate.
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15: The final report into the crimes of Lucy Letby is due to be published in the next hour. An inquiry's been looking into how the former nurse was able to repeatedly kill and harm babies at the Countess of Chester Hospital. She's serving 15 whole life terms for 7 murders and 7 attempted murders. Here's Sky's correspondent Greg Millam.
16: The inquiry heard evidence from senior doctors here who had concerns about Letby and the increase in the number of babies collapsing. It took months for her to be removed from duty, and it was almost a year before the police were finally called.
15: Officers in Kent say they could roll out facial recognition tech more widely after it led to multiple arrests in Chatham. Cameras were deployed over 2 days last week as part of efforts to remove known offenders from the area. 18 people were detained. Chief Inspector Gary Woodward says they'll consider action elsewhere following the success.
17: We give 7 days' notice, 5 working days' notice, that we are going to deploy facial recognition. That is published on our website, and we will seek to do that as we move forward.
15: A woman's died after being hit by a train at Herne Bay railway station. Police and paramedics were called just after 8 this morning, and services between Faversham and Margate were suspended. The line has since reopened. It's not being treated as suspicious. A young footballer from Sheppey has been telling KMFM how a charity match will help honour his mum, who died from sepsis. Dawson McFarland has organised an event at Albany Park next month after losing Tracy earlier this year. The 20-year-old says it'll be a great day.
18: We've got loads of stuff going on, not other than just the football. We've got a bunch of activities, so even if you're not necessarily interested in just the football itself, you can bring your family and just have a good day out and raise money for a good charity.
15: He's supporting the UK Sepsis Trust. And author and TV presenter Richard Osmond will be in Kent later to talk about his new book, We Chase Shadows, is a murder mystery story set in Italy. He'll be at the Stag Theatre in Sevenoaks this evening. That's the latest. Next updates at 1.
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14: Kent weather.
15: Feeling warm today with some bright spells, but also a few showers. Highs of 23 in Tunbridge Wells and Birchington.
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12: And how big his shadow is. He's a very tall man. It's quite a cool thing to do tonight if you're going along. Have a good time. Shakira and Burna Boy, Die on soon. Anne-Marie with 2002. And this is Becky Hill.
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0: Cruise, it's KMFM with Andy Walker. If you are married, would you do it all over again, but this time to your best friend? Because you can now say "we do" instead of "I do" at some Butlins weekenders. It's just for fun, but essentially what it is it's your commitment to each other to say that you will try and make more time to see each other, because we all have busy lives and sometimes we don't see our best friends as much as we'd like. And Butlins have set up a Vegas-style wedding ceremony where you can show your commitment to each other. And obviously, it's not legally binding. Having said that, I think that you should still take the vows quite seriously. I mean, you could say to each other, "I promise to reply to your WhatsApp message on the same day and not leave it a week or two later. I do appreciate you could see the two blue ticks and I wasn't being rude." And once you've agreed on that, you can then decide on the playlist for the evening reception. Bruno Mars, always well received at a wedding. And he's next.
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0: One Direction at KMFM. Ed Sheeran is on the way next. Does he have a brand new album coming? Because he said this the other day.
1: Yeah, I've been having to play the new record to people.
0: Wait, what? Let me play that again.
1: Yeah, I've been having to play the new record to people.
0: He's been playing the album to people. New Ed Sheeran music coming. When? We don't know. But that's enough to tell us it is coming. In the meantime, whilst we patiently wait for it, I'll play you one of his biggest hits next.
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0: Such a great song from Neo. That's Miss Independent at KMFM. And have you noticed that it's been 2 months since Taylor Swift got married and she still has not shared a single picture from her big day? And Dior cannot share theirs of their dress, which she wore, until she does. It's basically a game of patience. And I'm playing Shake It Off from Taylor Swift next.
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1: Traffic and travel.
4: In St Lawrence, Newington Road has been closed. They're doing major roadworks near Telham Avenue. Allow extra time. They're setting up a diversion. The A2 Rochester Bridge is slow across the Strood. That's a build-up of traffic. And the same through Canterbury on Pinhill, Broad Street and Military Road.
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4: At 1 o'clock, Nicola Everett.
6: An inquiry's ruled some of the babies killed by Lucy Letby could have been saved if safeguarding action had been taken earlier by hospital staff. The report also criticises dysfunctional management at the Countess of Chester Hospital. That's where the former nurse murdered multiple newborns between 2015 and 2016. Lady Justice Thirlwall says Letby should have been taken off the wards as soon as concerns were raised.
7: No one seems to have thought that safeguarding action is required when a member of staff is suspected of causing deliberate harm. It isn't necessary to be sure. Suspicion is enough.
6: Letby's serving a whole life order. A drug dealer's appeared in court after police found cocaine hidden in the central console of a vehicle in Tunbridge. Officers also seized two phones and cash after noticing suspicious activity in Lions Crescent earlier this month. A 39-year-old from London has pleaded guilty and will be sentenced at a later date. It's hoped children in a part of Ashford will have a safer walk to school in future after a successful campaign to improve a potentially dangerous junction. Buttons to stop traffic have been installed where Bybrook Road meets the A28 in Kennington. Checo Pradeep Jacob is part of the town council there and says it'll make a huge difference.
8: If the roads are not safe, our parents don't want their children to be on the road. And here we are sending a message to parents that, you know, we want your children to walk to school, be safer, cross the road.
6: And work started to remove the masts from a famous bomb ship off the coast of Sheppey. The SS Richard Montgomery sank during World War II with 1,400 tonnes of munitions on board. When they're finally taken down, the three masts will be moved to the historic dockyard in Chatham to be preserved.
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6: Football and some of the Gillingham players who returning from injury could feature in a Premier League under-21s clash tonight. The side are allowed to field up to three overage players against Birmingham City's academy. Ethan Coleman and Bradley Dack are among those who are back in training. The game at Priestfield kicks off at 7. That's the latest. Next update at 2.
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6: Feeling quite warm again today. Some bright spells, but also the chance of one or two showers. Highs of 23 in Halling and New Romney.
5: 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Kent weather.
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11: The Blackhall Tunnel into London has been closed to deal with a broken down van. There are delays. M25 clockwise, one lane's been coned off to deal with a broken down vehicle. It's just after the QE2 bridge. And High Brooms, North Farm Road in both directions around Chapman Way, queuing due to roadworks.
10: 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Kent Traffic and Travel.
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11: At 2 o'clock, Nicola Everett.
12: An inquiry is hit out at a complete failure to protect newborns under the care of serial killer nurse Lucy Letby. It's found some babies at the Countess of Chester Hospital between 2015 and 2016 could have been saved from death and harm if action had been taken earlier. Lady Justice Thirlwall has criticised errors by all staff.
13: The report describes dysfunctional management and governance, a gulf between hospital leadership and clinicians, and failure to understand the fundamentals of safeguarding.
12: Her 14 recommendations include fitting cameras to all cots and incubators in neonatal units. A woman and young boy are still in hospital following a fire at a house in Maidstone. Crews in six engines were called to Northumberland Road in the Shepway part of town yesterday, and four people were rescued. It's thought the blaze may have been started when an e-bike battery caught alight. Danny Dyer, his daughter Danny, and singer Becky Hill are due to join a water quality protest in Kent. It's been organised by SOS Whitstable and will take take place in Laysdown on Sunday. Campaigners are calling for more action to stop sewage ending up in our rivers and oceans. Now, campaigners have won a three-year battle to improve a pedestrian crossing in Ashford. Buttons to request traffic to stop have now been installed at the junction between Bybrook Road and the A28. There haven't been any accidents there, but a number of near misses have worried parents. Chaco Pradeep Jacob is on the local town council.
7: The project took a quite long time to get into completion because they came across an unforeseen situation, but we are thankful for everybody's patience.
12: The speed limit on more than a dozen roads in Maidstone could be reduced in a bid to improve safety. The routes in the Fanton Oakwood part of town are currently 30 miles per hour but could be cut to 20. A consultation's underway to find out what residents think. And UK Athletics says it's deeply disappointed London's missed out on hosting the World Championships in 2029. The Kenyan capital Nairobi's been chosen instead. That's the latest. Next updates at 3.
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0: Kent's weather.
12: A mix of sunshine and showers this afternoon. Should be dry and clear tonight, but breezy on the Kent coast. Lows dropping to 12 in Upchurch and Manston.
10: 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Kent's weather.
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11: Okay, here comes your 20 minute reunion. 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
3: Let's get it started from the Black Eyed Peas, wrapping up today's 2 o'clock reunion at KMFM. Designed perfectly to get you over that 2 p.m. slump at work with a 20-minute reunion of songs. Another set tomorrow from 2 o'clock. We need to very briefly talk about school run scrolling, which I'll get into. This isn't kids, by the way. This is you, mum and dad. I'll tell you everything after Olivia Rodrigo.

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15: In Tunbridge Wells, Pembrey Road in both directions is blocked because of an accident at Sandhurst Road. The A20 London bound is blocked. A vehicle's overturned. It's in between the M20 at Junction 2 and Junction 1, which is the Swanley interchange. We'll keep you up to date. High Brooms queuing traffic on the North Farm Road. Both directions around Chapman Way. That's due to a set of roadworks. And a small queue coming off the M2 exit slip at Junction 3. That's the Taddington roundabout, coastbound facing.
0: 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Kent Traffic and Travel.
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15: At 3 o'clock, Nicola Everett.
16: A report out today has suggested three babies murdered by Lucy Letby could have been saved if staff at the Countess of Chester Hospital followed safeguarding procedures. An inquiry is hit out at dysfunctional management and parents being left in the dark about investigations into the nurse who killed seven patients. Tamlyn Bolton represents some of the victims' families.
17: To the extent that the executives thought about the parents at all, they considered it better to say nothing in the belief a police investigation would lead nowhere.
16: Recommendations today include cameras in cots and CCTV on insulin storage facilities. A court's been told a man who died following a stabbing in Maidstone had suffered more than 100 injuries. The 46-year-old was found at a property in Knight Rider Street 8 days ago. Bradley Patton, who's 26 and from Gordon Road in Greater London, has been charged with murder and is due to go on trial next May. A fire at a house in Maidstone, which has left two people in hospital, is thought to have been started by an e-bike. bike battery. Crews in six engines were called to Northumberland Road in the Shepway part of town yesterday morning. Four people were rescued from the blaze. Reporter Davina Jethwa has an update.
3: According to a fundraiser set up by a family friend, the father is safe while the daughter spent a night in a hospital and is expected to be okay. But sadly, the mother and the son are reportedly in intensive care.
16: That fundraiser says the family have lost everything. More than £3,000 has been raised so far. The rate at which prices are rising at the supermarkets is speeding up. Figures show the amount we're spending on groceries is 2.3% higher than a year ago. And if you live in Dartford, your food waste is now going to be collected every week. The council's introducing the recycling service at the start of November, and caddies to collect scraps will be delivered to homes. It's hoped it'll reduce the amount of food that goes in general rubbish bins so more can be turned into renewable energy or fertiliser. That's the latest. Next updates at 4.
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1: Kent's weather.
16: A mix of sunshine and showers to end this afternoon. Should be dry and clear tonight, but breezy on the Kent coast. Lows dropping to 12 in Upchurch and Manston.
0: 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Kent's weather.
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15: A few more hours left at work for Tuesday afternoon. Out of school right now, it's 3 o'clock with a school run soundtrack, starting with Tom Grennan.
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9: 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They're the guys behind ChatGPT, no?
10: Yeah. 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
9: 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Do we not need to be chatting to Will Smith now about iRobot? Is this not what's actually happening right now?
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Blow Me One Last Kiss from Pink at KMFM. 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
17: In Aylesford, and Sean has a quick update on that issue that's not too far from McDonald's.
18: The fire at Cold Harbour roundabout is causing tailbacks all the way to Town Hill in Westmorland, so quite a long length of road is stacked up.
17: Thank you for the update. Wainscot bypasses queues at Four Elms Hill roundabout. That's a build-up of traffic. Tunbridge Wells Pembury Road is blocked. There's an accident at Sandhurst Road and out a lot of extra time. And in Canterbury, slow in the usual places. Pin Hill, Military Road and Broad Street.
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16: Sources at the hospital where killer nurse Lucy Letby murdered seven babies have been criticised in a new report. It suggested three lives could have been saved if safeguarding practices at the Countess of Chester were followed. The care regulators also admitted failings during an inspection in 2016. Lawyer Carla Dupre says the families she represents need time to review the document.
19: What matters now is that the findings are properly understood, that the recommendations receive the attention they deserve, and that they lead to meaningful and lasting change.
16: A man in his 30s has died following a crash near Deal. It happened on the A256 at Tilmanstone by the roundabout for Barville Road and Boys Hill Road just before 10 last night. An investigation's underway. Police searching for a teenage girl who's missing from Mepham say she may have dyed her hair red. Demi Lee Spouse was last seen in the Rooton Road area a week ago. It's thought the 15-year-old may have travelled by train towards London. Now, after a fire broke out at a house in Maidstone, a mum and son remain in hospital. Crews in six engines were called to the property on Northumberland Road yesterday morning. Four people were rescued, including two by off-duty firefighters. A GoFundMe page has now been set up for the family. Reporter Davina Jethwa has more.
20: So a family friend says they've lost everything. That's why the fundraiser has been set up. They just want to help them rebuild. The target's changed a few times. At the moment it's at £6,500 and it's already raised more than £3,500.
16: The blaze is thought to have been started by an e-bike battery, and work has started to remove the masts from a famous bomb ship off the coast of Sheppey. The SS Richard Montgomery sank during World War II with 1,400 tons of munitions on board.
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16: A Kent tennis player has moved up to number two in the world rankings after singles and doubles victories at the US Open. Matt Nosem from Biddenden won the junior boys wheelchair competitions at Flushing Meadows. He's just the third Brit to win both titles in America. That's the latest. 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
0: Kent weather.
16: Should be dry and clear tonight, but breezy on the Kent coast. Lows dropping to 12 in Gillingham and Reculver. Bright to start tomorrow, then turning cloudy with highs of 19.
13: 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Kent's weather.
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21: 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Tuesday, hi, it's Ben joining you on the journey home in Kent. And is it me or are after school clubs now starting later? Maybe you've just done the school run home now for like an hour before heading out again. I'm wondering if anyone can beat the time of my 8-year-old's daughter club that is on this evening. She is not going to bed until late tonight. Sienna Spyro coming up and I'll play you Lizzo next.
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0: Galway Girl on at Kent's KMFM. Are you going to see the Pussycat Dolls whilst they're in the UK? If you are, you could end up meeting Nicole Scherzinger for only an extra £856. That's how much the VIP meet and greet add-on is. It's for all dates in the UK and Europe. You have to have a ticket to the gig as well. So this isn't like you get a VIP ticket, you get meet and greet. No, this is an add-on to your already bought ticket. I think for that much, I would need Nicole Scherzinger to sort of help me out with some sort of viral TikTok video as well. Just because she's great on TikTok, isn't she? So we'll have an autograph, we'll have a selfie, we'll have a TikTok video. If that's what's included, I am there. Right, Stella Lefty coming up, and I'll check out Kent's Roads next.
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0: Hey, joining you on the journey home for a Tuesday. Hope you're good. And we've got new tenants in our house at the moment, but they're not paying any rent. I'll tell you more about those after Kenny Clarkson. And let's get the latest at 4:30. It's Nicola Everett.
1: The Health Secretary says she's profoundly sorry over failings identified at the Countess of Chester Hospital where Lucy Letby murdered 7 babies. An inquiry suggested 3 newborns could have been saved with better management and safeguarding practices. A woman and young boy are still in hospital this afternoon following a fire at a house in Maidstone. Crews in 6 engines were called to Northumberland Road in the Shepway part of town yesterday morning. 4 people were rescued in total. Danny Dyer, his daughter Danny, and singer Becky Hill are due to join a water quality protest in Kent. It's been organised by SOS Whitstable and will take place in Laysdown on Sunday. And the speed limit on more than a dozen roads in Maidstone could be reduced in a bid to improve safety. The routes in the Fanton Oakwood part of town are currently 30 miles per hour. That could be cut to 20. That's the latest. Next updates at 5.

0: Kelly Clarkson, and Since You've Been Gone, a pop anthem on at KMFM, 10 to 11am tomorrow morning. You can have a whole hour of the biggest 90s and noughties hits. And it'll be at about 9 o'clock tomorrow morning that I turn around and say to my wife, God, they're everywhere. Get rid of them. And that's because we have new things staying with us, apparently. We've invited them into our home. They've taken up residence. They are paying no rent. But we've got fruit flies everywhere. And I know for a fact that my house isn't the only clean house. And I must stress, my wife told me when I said, I'm going to talk about this fruit flies thing on the radio today. She's like, can you just let everyone know we do live in a clean house? Like, it's not because our house is dirty. It's definitely not, but they're just everywhere at the moment, aren't they, fruit flies? And I know that my house isn't the only one, let's go back to it, because I've seen online that some tips have been released online about how to get rid of them. And the biggest and best thing you can do is put a bowl of fresh basil close to your window or lemon in water. Apparently fruit flies hate the smell of basil, hate the smell of lemon. Then just leave a window open, they should just go. My only concern about this is I don't want the lemon to attract like wasps and stuff. I'd rather have fruit flies than wasps in my house. It's not one thing, it's another, isn't it? Right, another Talk To You coming up after Travel next.
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2: Traffic and travel.
20: Tunbridge Wells, definitely the busiest place right now in the county. Pembury Road, partially blocked both ways because of an accident at Sandhurst Road. There's also traffic on the A26 heading from Southborough to the centre. And High Brooms, you've got roadworks slowing things down near Chapman Way. Canterbury, if you're going from the Windcheap Industrial Estate towards Whitefriars, expect it busy. And the M2 looking slow in places, particularly at Junction 3 as you exit for the Taddington roundabout.
1: 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Kent's traffic and travel.
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1: Jonas Brothers, that was your 5 o'clock whistle playlist in Kent's. Hi, it's Ben here getting you home for a Tuesday at KMFM. And our very own Noomi is going to be taking on the Eleanor Twilight Walk, 7.5 kilometres in Gravesend. She'll be doing this on Friday and she's really keen to hit our fundraising target. If this evening you can go and support our very own Noomi from KMFM Breakfast, just go to kmfm.co.uk/Noomi and it will take you to her fundraising page. It's happening on Friday. It's coming up really, really quick. I saw her earlier. She says she's really excited to get into it. But if she get a few more donations this evening, that would be great. kmfm.co.uk/Noomi. And I tell you what, after doing that walk, she's going to feel hungry, isn't she, Noomi? So maybe she can have a look to see if there's a Frankie and Benny's that she can go to locally, because they're going to be doing £1 cheeseburgers at all restaurants on Friday. And if you're heading on a Friday night out, you cannot say no to a quid dinner, can you? Such a good offer, that. It's all part of National Cheeseburger Day, which is on this Friday. You need to sign up to get a code to use it in store. You've just got to head to their website. With the amount of money-saving tips I'm doing on the show, you might as well rename me Martin Lewis at this point. Saving you all the pennies. All right, back to the hits. Kylie Rae Jepsen, Alex Warren as well, and I'll check out Kent's Roads too.
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1: Tunbridge Wells, Pembrey Road, both ways partially blocked near Sandhurst Road. You've then got the temporary traffic lights on Langton Road near Major Yorks Road and High Brooms at North Farm Road. You've got roadworks ongoing around Chapman Way. Staplehurst, if you're going through towards Sissinghurst, the A229, also partially blocked. This time, temporary traffic lights are reason as well. And looking at Westwood Cross, you've got an extra build-up of traffic because of roadworks right there on the Tesco's extra roundabout.
20: 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Kent's traffic and travel.
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Carly Rae Jepsen and Call Me Maybe on at Kent's KMFM. Hey, I'm going to give you a chance to win £500 next. What could you do with that money if it hits your bank account? It's a good amount, isn't it? £500. And my game

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10: Class, it's been reported that if we keep using water like we are now, by 2055 we could be short by 5 billion litres a day.
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1: Traffic and travel.
2: Still looking slow in Tunbridge Wells. Pembury Road, there's an accident at Sandhurst Road. Gravesend and the A227 Rootham Road, both ways queuing. There are roadworks near Chalky Bank. It's a similar story in Ashford at Kingsnorth on Ashford Road as well. That's by Magpie Hall Road. And the M25, if you're travelling towards the Dartford Tunnels, allow for 20 minutes from the Swanley Interchange due to stop-start traffic there.
0: 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Kent Traffic and Travel.
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2: £500 could be yours if you're top of the 5 in Time leaderboard at the end of this month. To win, you've got to be quick and correct, and looking to beat the score of 5 in 25.62 seconds this evening is Amy. Now, Amy, before you give it a go, I have a couple of rules. I cannot help you, you cannot pass, and I must take your first answer. Is that all clear?
3: Yeah.
2: Right, Amy, best of luck. Let's give this a go.
3: Yeah.
2: Who wrote Romeo and Juliet?
3: Shakespeare.
2: Which Kent football team plays their home games at Priestfield Stadium?
3: Chatham.
2: Who's this?
4: In your pens and doom, but then like boom, black suits fill the room up with the quickness, talk with the witnesses.
3: Me.
2: What is the name of the bear who lives in 100 Acre Wood?
3: Winnie the Pooh.
2: Name five types of nuts.
3: Brazil, pistachio, peanut, hazelnut.
2: One more.
3: Monkey nut.
2: Stop the clock on monkey nuts. The squirrel love those, don't they? The squirrels absolutely love the monkey nuts. Amy, well done for getting through it. We need to answer the question, though. Were you quick? Were you correct? Should we find out together?
3: Yes, please.
2: So, we started with, who wrote Romeo and Juliet? Yes, with Shakespeare. Which Kent football team plays their home games at Priestfield Stadium? Unfortunately, not Chatham, it's Gillingham, Amy. We then got to the music question. Who's this? Quick in with the correct answer. It is Will Smith. What is the name of the bear who lives in 100 Acre Wood? Correct with Winnie the Pooh. And then name five types of nuts. Brazil, peanuts, hazelnuts, pistachio, and monkey nuts. So that is five correct. Well done. That is a correct answer. Look, it's a 4 tonight, and it's 37.74, Amy. Not a bad gameplay at all.
3: Okay, thank you very much.
2: Please don't be a stranger. Give it another go, won't you?
3: Okay, I will do. Thanks. Bye.
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1: Traffic and travel.
2: Gravesend and Rutan Road, both ways looking really slow because of the temporary traffic lights at Chalky Bank. Tunbridge Wells and Pembury Road still looking busy because of an accident by Sandhurst Road. Kings North in Ashford. Ashford Road, both ways looking slow because of faulty traffic lights at Magpie Hall Road. And Canterbury, you've still got a lot of the stop-start stuff in and around Wincheap.
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2: At 6 o'clock, here's Nicola Everett.
23: Bosses at the hospital where killer nurse Lucy Letby murdered seven babies have been criticised in a new report. It suggested three lives could have been saved if safeguarding practices at the Countess of Chester were followed. The care regulators also admitted failings during an inspection in 2016. Lawyer Carla Dupre says the families she represents need time to review the report.
24: What matters now is that the findings are properly understood, that the recommendations receive the attention they deserve, and that they lead to meaningful and lasting change.
23: A man in his 30s has died following a crash near Deal. It happened on the A256 at Tilmanstone by the roundabout for Barville Road and Boys Hill Road just before 10 last night. An investigation's underway. A fire at a house in Maidstone, which has left two people in hospital, is thought to have been started by an e-bike battery. Crews in six engines were called to Northumberland Road in the Shepway part of town yesterday morning. Four people were rescued from the blaze. Reporter Davina Jethwa has an update.
25: According to a fundraiser set up by a family friend, the father is safe while the daughter spent a night in a hospital and is expected to be okay. But sadly, the mother and the son are reportedly in intensive care.
23: That fundraiser says the family have lost everything. More than £3,000 has been raised so far. A man's died after falling into the river near a pub in East Peckham. Emergency crews were called to Tunbridge Road near the Man of Kent last Friday morning. Police have now confirmed a man in his 40s died and his family have been told. And original works by Turner are going on show at the historic dockyard in Chatham as part of a new exhibition. Some of them have been loaned by the Tate, with visitors also able to see his Medway sketchbook.
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23: Football, and some of the Gillingham players who are returning from injury could feature in a Premier League under-21s clash tonight. The side are allowed to field up to three overage players against Birmingham City's academy. Ethan Coleman and Bradley Dack are among those who are back training. The game at Priestfield kicks off at 7. That's the latest. Keep up to date overnight at kentonline.co.uk.
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23: Should be dry and clear tonight. Breezy on the coast. Lows dropping to 12 in Maidstone and Tankerton. Bright to start things off tomorrow, but turning cloudy with highs of 19.
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2: Hi, it's Ben joining you for Tuesday's Journey Home. Just gone 6 o'clock and imagine being a builder at Buckingham Palace. Could you imagine the things you could find under the floorboards? Well, I've got a list of things from the restoration work that's ongoing and I want to tell you about them after Bruno Mars. And here's Miles Smith.
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0: 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It's happening on Friday. 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Good luck. Right, on the way from 7 o'clock, Jack has your evening's playlist sorted at KMFM. Before then, Somba, Milky and Mall Grabs just the way you are, and I'll check out Kent Roads for you too.
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2: Traffic and travel.
0: Roadwork still causing issues this evening. Sill and Charles Bridge Lane. That is near Robinwood Drive. Kings North and Ashford Road queuing. There's an earlier traffic light fault causing a backlog of traffic there. And High Brooms in Tunbridge Wells. North Farm Road both ways. You've got queues at around Chapman Way.
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0: Glee Bandit and Jess Glynn, that is Rather Be on at Kent's KMFM and on KMFM Breakfast next week with Rob and Numi. 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Good luck. KMFM Breakfast back when you wake up tomorrow morning. And on the way next, Jack Burke has your evening's playlist sorted. So if you are off to the clubs, maybe it's picking the kids up, or potentially you are doing some adult clubs this evening, enjoy with Kent's biggest hits. I've got Travel just before.
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0: 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If you're going out and about this evening, I'll definitely check that out. Some on the list include Sills, Childbridge Lane, both ways by Robin Wood Drive, Gravesend and Rootham Road. You've got water main work in both directions near Chalky Bank, Staplehurst and the A229 temporary traffic lights between Cork Lane and Granshaw Lane. That's impacting all routes between Staplehurst and Sissinghurst. And Tunbridge Wells, Langton Road, you've got temporary traffic lights near Major Yorks Road.
12: 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Kent. Traffic and travel.
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21: Right, cheers, Ben. I've thought it's Wednesday all day today, and I'm absolutely gutted to find out that it's not. Just gone 7 o'clock, Tuesday evening in Kent, and I'm with you until 10 tonight. We'll do Harry Styles after BB Rexha. His new religion first.

0: Me and Cheerleader on KMFM, Tuesday night in Kent. I'm Jack, and I hope you're good. Are you ready to play hide and seek? Because it's back. The biggest game of hide and seek all across Kent. It doesn't involve hiding a person. We are involving a car, though. And there is cash involved as well that could land in your back pocket. More details on that next, and we'll get on the best collab that Little Mix and Stormzy ever done.
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0: Just to calm your nerves, you're not going to have to scour Kent to find these cars. I mean, you might a little bit, but they're not going to be in, like, you know, Rochester High Street, just slap bang in the middle. They're all just not going to go down like an alleyway, I don't think. Find My Geely back. Or not back, happening next week on Breakfast with Rob and Noomi. Also, did you hear their breakup debate this morning? It involved a man, an ex-wife and £300,000. 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
0: Right, Tuesday night, just gone 8 o'clock. Did you hear Robin Newby this morning debating if 300 grand should be paid back to an ex? Already
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0: 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It's not a small amount of money, is it? 300k. We'll run through the story if you missed it in just a second. First, though, somebody that I really want to have back in the world of music, Chapel Road and Hot to Go on KMFM tonight.

0: like this that are doing me dirty, because I can't move on from summer. Every time I hear something that just gives me an insight back into what was that heat wave that lasted 25,000 weeks in Kent. I'm desperate for it to come back. It's Tegala, Tally and Mar and Stay the Night on KMFM with me, Jack. And I hope you're good. Cheers for getting us on. We've got anthems coming at 9 o'clock tonight. 20 minutes of just absolute bangers, back to back to back. And I encourage you, jump on the WhatsApp, let me know you're there, 01227 786 106. And let me get on my favourite guy in the world of music. I cannot stop talking about Somba. He is brand new, yet I feel like he has already achieved this untouchable status of the rock legends from the noughties. Sings like Lewis Capaldi with a full rock band behind him. My new favourite track from him. We'll play it next on KMFM.
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0: She's just a warm-up act tonight. Anthems are going to sound incredible. 20 minutes at 9 o'clock every single night. We get on some absolute bangers. We start with the Black Eyed Peas next.
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6: We're mixing a German DJ with the front lady of Paramore tonight. She's currently smashing shows at Ali Pali, about an hour from us right here in Kent. If you think you know the tune, we'll get it on next after Black Eyed Peas to start Anthems.
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0: Don't know why. I think they sounded cool, so it must be cool. 5 seconds of summer. She looks so perfect. Akon Beautiful, JLS, and Eyes Wide Shut, Zed, Hayley Williams, Black Eyed Peas, all on Anthems tonight, right here on KMFM. We'll do it again tomorrow at 9, so don't be late. I'm Jack with you. I'm here till 10. We'll do Zara Larsson's Midnight Sun next, and something incredible is happening this Friday in Gravesend, and I just want you to be a part of it. We'll go through it in a sec.
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10: 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They're the guys behind ChatGPT, no?
11: Yeah. Building a kill switch for the AI models. I mean, I'm a little bit concerned that we've got this far before we've thought.
10: Without a switch?
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10: Agreed, yeah. Do we not need to be chatting to Will Smith now about iRobot? Yeah. Is this not what's actually happening right now?
11: I love that movie.
10: Good movie. 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

0: City goal alert when it comes to Calvin Harris. We have found out today that in some of his projects, he likes to throw in random sounds, one of them being seagulls, and I'd like to confirm exactly what track that is. Obviously, can't ask him. So, is Reddin. We're going to get on his collab with Tom Grennan by his side next, and I'll be listening for any squawking.
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0: is me done tonight. Have an amazing rest of your evening. I'm back tomorrow from 7 o'clock. Rob and Noomi waking you up from 6:30 in the morning all across Kent. So we'll see you then.
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12: From the Sky News Centre at 10. A report suggested 3 babies murdered by Lucy Letby could have been saved if staff at the Countess of Chester Hospital followed safeguarding procedures. Lady Justice Thirlwall's inquiry hit out at dysfunctional management and parents being left in the dark about investigations into the nurse who killed 7 patients. Tamlyn Bolton represents some of the victims' families.
13: To the extent that the executives thought about the parents at all, they considered it better to say nothing in the belief a police investigation would lead nowhere.
12: A large search is underway in Suffolk for a 3-year-old boy who went missing in the village of Brantham this afternoon. Police have asked villagers to search their sheds, gardens and outbuildings for Noah. Reform UK's searching for a new leader in Wales after Dan Thomas resigned following his arrest at the weekend. He denies wrongdoing after being questioned on suspicion of assault and controlling or coercive behaviour. The mum of a 14-year-old boy who was found dead in a Belfast storm drain 6 years ago says her son was failed by a Stormont department and the police. An inquest jury's concluded the ministry, which oversees an underground tunnel system where he was found, may bear some responsibility for Noah Donoghue's death in 2020. Infrastructure Minister Liz Cummins says she accepts the findings.
14: I want to put out there that I unreservedly accept the findings of the inquest. And I suppose as Minister, I will ensure that my department learns from the lessons that have been identified and will take that forward in everything that we do.
12: In sport, Arsenal maintain their winning start to the season as a youthful lineup beat Ipswich 4-2 in the League Cup. Liverpool qualified by beating Tottenham 3-1, helped by a late goal from Dominic Szoboszlai. Premier League sides Fulham and Brentford have gone through, and Falkirk beat Hearts 2-1 as the losers missed the chance to go second in the Scottish Premiership. That's the latest. I'm Ruth McKee.
15: We're getting you back to the music, fast.

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14: From the Sky News Centre at 11, cameras are going to be installed in cots in England's neonatal units after an inquiry into Lucy Letby's murders. It found three babies killed by the former nurse at the Countess of Chester Hospital could have survived if police were called sooner. Dysfunctional management was also criticised. Dr Susan Gilby joined the hospital as an executive 3 weeks after Letby's arrest.
15: In particular, a disrespect and dislike from some of the senior executive team of doctors voicing their concerns and speaking up for their patients. I found that extremely concerning and odd.
14: A search is underway in Suffolk for a three-year-old boy who went missing in the village of Brantham this afternoon. Police have asked locals for their help in the search for Noah. An inquest jury has concluded a Stormont department which oversees an underground tunnel system may bear some responsibility for a 14-year-old boy's death. Noah Donoghue's body was discovered in a storm drain in North Belfast in June 2020. Reform UK is searching for a new leader in Wales after Dan Thomas resigned following his arrest at the weekend. He denies wrongdoing after being questioned on suspicion of assault and controlling a coercive behaviour. Arsenal maintain their winning start to the season as a youthful lineup beat Ipswich 4-2 in the EFL Cup. Liverpool qualified by beating Tottenham 3-1, helped by a late goal from Dominic Szoboszlai. Manager Andoni Areola said the young players impressed.
16: After the other day, I think it was clear that we needed energy, we needed fresh legs, we needed people that players
2: that can give us this intensity. I think in the games, no, that we've shown this level, no, of aggressiveness, of willingness to recover the ball high, of, I think we looked better.
14: Premier League teams Fulham and Brentford also went through. And three support acts have quit Ed Sheeran's tour after rapper Macklemore was dropped over his pro-Palestinian comments. Aaron Rowe, Phineas and Lucas Graham all posted that they're withdrawing in solidarity with the rapper. That's the latest. I'm Stevie Shillinglaw.
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13: From the Sky News Centre at midnight. It's understood Andy Burnham will meet Donald Trump in New York next week. The Times are reporting the Prime Minister and the US President will come face-to-face on Tuesday at the United Nations General Assembly meeting. A report's found some of the babies killed by nurse Lucy Letby could have been saved. Lady Justice Thirlwall's review criticised a complete failure to protect newborns at the Countess of Chester Hospital. Letby murdered 7 babies and tried to kill another 7 between 2015 and 2016. Health Secretary of Cooper's issued this apology.
14: I am profoundly sorry for the failures set out so clearly in this report, for the harm, distress, and unthinkable loss for their families, and for the failures to keep their babies safe.
13: A Coast Guard helicopter has been drafted in to help with the search for a missing 3-year-old boy in Suffolk. Noah was last seen at a playground in Brantham yesterday afternoon when he became separated from a relative. The leader of Reform in Wales has quit after being arrested on suspicion of assault and controlling behaviour. Dan Thomas, who's been released on bail, insists he's done nothing wrong. Now to sport, and 16-year-old Max Diamond scored 2 excellent goals as Arsenal eased to an EFL Cup victory at Ipswich Town. They won 4-2 as the champions kept up their 100% winning record so far this season. Manager Mikel Arteta was full of praise for the teenager.
15: Yeah, he was brilliant. I thought so many individual actions that he made again to make a difference and to impact the game were outstanding. And we know the talent, we need to look after him.
13: Liverpool, meanwhile, qualified by beating Tottenham 3-1, helped by a fantastic late goal from Dominic Szoboszlai. Premier League teams Fulham and Brentford also went through, beating West Ham and Reading, respectively. And three support hacks have now quit Ed Sheeran's tour after rapper Macklemore was dropped over his pro-Palestinian comments. Aaron Rowe, Phineas and Lucas Graham all say they're withdrawing in solidarity with the rapper. That's the latest. I'm Stevie Shillinglaw.
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4: And now, the weather.
5: Outside, gloomy skies, a persistent drizzle, and a chilly wind blowing from the west, north, east, and south. But inside, temperatures of toasty warm, with a high chance of plush rugs, soft lighting, and snuggly throws. 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
2: 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You're scared now, right? Don't feel me, baby. 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